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So many nights I woke up out of a dream of blue seas, white sand, paradise birds, butterflies.

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And I think to myself, why now? Why me? Why?

0: Radio Złote Przeboje Karolina 91 i 2 FM.
1: Oh, what we're living in. Let me tell you.